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1: I know you moved on to someone new. 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

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And every once in a while, I start texting, write a paragraph, but then I delete the message. 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We were gonna move to Brooklyn, you were gonna study art. Love is just a tool to remind us who we are.

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When I say work, I mean you've got to work for

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1: Hey, you! 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Watch this! This is the heavy, heavy monster sound. 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So if you're coming off the street and you're beginning to feel the heat, well, listen, Buster, you better start to move your feet to the rockin'est, rock-steady beat of madness.

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To kick us off here on the Wave 80s Hour with me, Kevin, on Wave Mallorca. 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

I Would Die For You, Prince and the Revolution from the UK charts of 1984. It came from his first studio album, Purple Rain, which was released in April 1984. You with me, Kevin, on the Wave 80s Hour on Wave Mallorca, the station that brings you 1 hour of the best songs from the best decade for music, the 1980s. We're going to stay with 1984, a big summer hit, Love Resurrection from Alison Moyet.

It's the Communards, led by Scotland's Jimmy Somerville, from the charts of 1987 with Never Can Say Goodbye. You're with me, Kevin, on the Wave 80s Hour on Wave Mallorca. 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Very shortly, we're going to the charts of 1983 to hear something from the King of Pop. And we'll also hear the most played song on BBC Radio 1 in 1988. But for now, let's stay with 1987 and the first of seven UK number one songs on this show.

waiting, George Michael and Aretha Franklin, a big UK number one song from the charts of 1987 that also reached number one across the pond on the Billboard Hot 100 in the United States of America. You're with Kevin on the Wave 80s Hour on Wave Mallorca, the show that brings you 1 hour of all your favourite songs from the very best decade for music, the 1980s. Very shortly, we're going to the charts of 1988 to hear the song that was the most played song on BBC Radio 1 in the entire year of 1988. But for now, from the charts of 1983, let's hear something from the King of Pop. Reached number 3 in March of the year. It's Beat It from Michael Jackson.

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listening to all of the biggest and best songs from a fantastic decade for music. So please let Kevin treat you to a real feast of all of your favourite tracks from the 1980s.

Tom Petty, I Won't Back Down from the UK charts of 1989. And before that, the most played song on BBC Radio 1 in 1988 from Ireland. From March of the year, you heard Broken Land from The Adventures. This is Kevin bringing you the Wave 80s here on Wave Mallorca. Coming very shortly, we've got two classic top threes in their entirety from the charts of 1982 and 1988. Each of those songs from the top three would hit the UK top spot. Six consecutive UK number one songs coming up, but from now, from 1983, this is Style Council.

Speak Like a Child, the debut single for the Style Council, the UK charts of 1983, led, of course, by Paul Weller, who formed the Style Council after the breakup of The Jam at the end of 1982. You're with me, Kevin, on the Wave 80s Hour and Wave Mallorca. Let's have the first of two consecutive UK top threes. And from the charts of 1982 and from the movies, in number three in July 1982, Fame, this is Irene Cara.

is famed from Irene Cara from the UK charts of June 1982 in the number three position on its way to number one. And in that very chart, in the number two position, also on its way to number one, where it would peak in August and September of the year for 4 weeks. It was a theme for the film Rocky III. Eye of the Tiger, this is Survivor.

It's a big UK top three from the charts of the summer of 1982. Every single song eventually reached number one. Number three position on its way to number one from the film Fame, It Was Irene Cara. In number two position from the film Rocky III, Eye of the Tiger from Survivor. And you're hearing not only number one from the summer of 1982, but the biggest selling song of the year. Went on to be one of the top 10 selling songs of the entire decade. Come On Eileen from Dexys Midnight Runners. You with me, Kevin, on the Wave 80s Hour and Wave Mallorca Feel Good Radio for Mallorca and beyond. It's the show that brings you 1 hour of all your favourite songs from the very best decade for music, the 1980s. Let's have another top three, this time from the summer of 1988. And again, every single song from that top three would peak in UK number one position. In the number three position, it's Ireland's Finest, U2. Yeah.

It's a classic top three from the UK charts of 1988, with me, Kevin, here in Wave Mallorca, in number three position on its way to number one, Ireland's Finest, U2 with Desire, and in number two position, a song that would eventually top the charts for 2 weeks from the film Buster, Groovy Kind of Love from Phil Collins. A song in number one position, a re-release from 19 years earlier, top of the charts for 2 weeks would be The Hollies.

He Ain't Heavy, He's My Brother, The Hollies, the UK number one, and the classic top three with me, Kevin, here on the Wave 80s Hour and Wave Mallorca from the charts of 1988. It's brought me to the end of this latest Wave 80s Hour and Wave Mallorca. We are the only English-speaking radio station who broadcasts live from Mallorca, and thank you for your company for the last 60 minutes. I really hope you've enjoyed the show as much as I've enjoyed bringing it to you. The song that's going to take me out of this edition of the Wave 80s Hour comes from the UK charts of 1983. It was the first hit for this duo in the US of A and came from the brilliant album The Hurting. Until the next time, take care, stay safe. This is Change from Tears for Fears.

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1: And a very, very good morning to you. Welcome to Motorworld. 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Oh, yes. And lots of great music to come.

So once again, Sunday morning can only be one thing. It's the Breakfast Buffet at the Motor World Inn. Myself and Chris Marina here till 2 o'clock this afternoon. We've got the terrace, of course, and the air-conditioned restaurant inside. 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

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Come and say hello.

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2: So okay.

Yes, it is. And yes, I am live in the studio today. Welcome to Soul Candy. Once again, mixing it up for you, old and new, together in today's show. More new stuff than old, because I'm catching up on last week as well. But we're taking you back with this one from Kelly Say. Michael Gray's mix, track called Good Love.

Great track, Kelly Say, Good Love. Michael Gray's extended mix. Came out on Real People Music back in 2021. Another Michael Gray production or remix coming up next too.

saying that to Paul and Karina, sitting around the pool somewhere in the Mediterranean, feeling a lot cooler than we are here in the UK at the moment.

got to say thank you to everyone who's donating to my Race for Life in aid of cancer research. Do you know what? Touching £2,000 we are. I have to say a massive thank you to everyone who is donating for this great cause. If you want more info, just go to www.nickpower.dj/race. nickpower.dj/race. Back in time again with the next one. Same year. In fact, I think for all of the old ones.

sticking with 2021 again. Most probably all of the old tunes, because they all came out the same folder. This is Brian Power featuring Lucita Jules and their version of Optimistic. Again, Michael Gray on the mix, this time Nervous Records. Another tune.

Going out to Walter, going out to Andrea Tavano, out to Andrea Sabato, out to everyone in Italy. Out to Monty, hope you can hear us, Monty. Going out to Mr. Bentley.

Today, this is something that I got last week. Never got a chance to play it because I wasn't here. Suda G out of Germany. Just moved into his basement so he can keep cool, apparently. Still in the 40s over there. Wow. Nice cold drinks, brother. This one's called Can't You Feel the Love? And it's out now through all good download stores. You can get this one on Rosband Records.

Also going out to the lovely Amy in New Jersey. Thank you, Amy. Got your message. Much love going out to you too. Thank you for your prayers and your wishes.

well, the bedroom slippers are off. So you know what that means. It means we mean business. Going out to Steve Kelly, just joined us in one of the chat rooms. Welcome along, Steve. Says tune. Glad you're liking it. It's all about the music right here, right now. Shouts to Monty G. Just got your message, Monty. Glad to hear you're locked in. Obviously, struggling to get into the chat room. Hang tight, keep calm. I'm sure it will happen.

out to Jimmy Farrington in Toronto. How you doing, Jimmy? Welcome along. Says it's cold in Canada. All I can say is you're very lucky. Have to say I am very used to the heat due to going to Cyprus during the summer every year and playing over there. And we do get 43 degrees, but I've got no beaches here and no pool. No air conditioning. That's why I'm struggling.

shouts going out to Mr. Bentley, out to you, Paul, out to the family. Hope you're all well on this lovely day. Back in time once again, Mark Picciotti, Javi Star and Armani J. This is a Norman Doré extended mix of a track called I Got You. God.

This is something that came out last month and was available on TrackSource from May. Only just been sent to me. This is by Perspective 360. A mix from DeMarcus Lewis on Category 1 Music. This one's called You Are My Love. Yeah, you are.

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Everyone saying tune in the chat rooms. Out to Jimmy and his new girlfriend, Betty.

you, Lewis Radio. You know, the man always puts out some good jazzy Latin style of music. This one's no exception. A track called Got a Feeling, coming out on Groove Bomb Records. Going out to Monty G once again. Locked in, can't get in the chat.

I did say earlier that we meant business because the bedroom slippers were off. Guess what? It's that hot in the studio. The t-shirt is off as well. Ooh, don't get all excited, girls. Photos are coming. You can get them on my OnlyFans page.

shouts to Jimmy Farrington in Canada, my only subscriber. But you love it, didn't you, Jimmy? Taking you back in time. Teresa Griffin. Loving you.

out to Steve Kelly, says love this tune. Yes, it is a good one. Terry Hunter on the mix, came out on Mirable Records.

to me from DJ Disciple last week. This is Bizarre, Disciple and Shino Black. Mixed from Raphael Giavolini on Catch 22. This one's called Experience.

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once again with the Renegade Master, Mark Knight, Michael Gray again, this time featuring Gia. Tool Room Records, this one, Love Is All We're Living For, and this is an absolute tune.

Well, the chat room's blowing. Well, the chat room's blowing up. Everyone's saying tune.

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DJ Spen and Tasha Lorray. Brand new Quantized Recordings. When I Needed You Most. Going out to Pedro Duarte once again. Yes, he is in Brazil. Lucky man. Most probably.

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0: 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This is Blaze, is Kevin Hedge featuring Rick Galactic and their mix of Reach for the Stars. Remix from DJ Beloved and Ann Bailey. Check this one out. Got a couple from Lenny Fontana coming up next. One new one and one old one.
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This one's called I Can't Live Without You.

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to everyone who's loving the music. 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

to 2026. Not back, forwards. Brand new track. This is by Crush Club called Girl, Hold Tight. Got this one off of a label called Weird Human Records. Yeah. Okay.

30 minutes left to go. 30 minutes of great music still coming your way. Keep it locked. We are going into the uplifting style. Verging on the funky stuff. If that's how you like it, then don't go nowhere.

about my forthcoming Race for Life in aid of cancer research. It's next week, you know. Sunday the 5th of July. She says, damn, I didn't know it's come round so quick. Obviously with the heat, haven't been out training at all. I know it's only 5K, probably take me about 4 hours. No, not really. All for a good cause, all in aid of cancer research, which has affected my family, unfortunately. Go to www.nickpower.dj/race.

back in time once again, 2020, with this one, Jason Walker. All to You is what it's called. Shouts to Georgie Paul G, Yassel Fillmore, all the way over in the US. This is Georgie Paul G's House Mix.

the sample is in the background. Jason Walker, all to you. George's House Mix.

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But I think that was Pointer Sisters. 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Maybe we will never find out.

0: All new stuff till the end of the show. This one from Kid Eco, track called Burning Love.
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0: Trying to guess original tunes.

0: to Jimmy the Styler. 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Who's going to win the World Cup? Dare I say, however much I would love England to win it, I think it's going to be France.
1: It's been so long.
0: And I'm sure lots of you agree with me.

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0: Gotta say, I'm not left wing either. 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I'm not a bird. 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

talking about the World Cup, one thing's guaranteed. 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Cyprus aren't going to win it. Nor is Italy.

Playing out to Kevin Scott over in Malta. Going off to play some tunes. Try and keep cool out there, Kevin. Just like I'm trying here and I'm failing. This is brand new from David Morales, featuring Tiger Wilson. Isn't he a golfer? Track called Craving on the Rhythm Records. No, he's not a golfer, that's Tiger Woods. Just remembered. David Morales, Tiger Wilson, Craving.

hear something on an Afro jazzy tip. Outfit called Rhett. Track called Na Praia. Going out to Stephen Young, aka Stefan de Jongi. He's over in Belgium. That's why he's got a weird name. Out to you, Stefan.

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I'll get to play the next one for you. Or shall I squeeze two in? Shall I? Okay, I will.

quick mix. This one and the next one. Before this one, Rett, RRET, Na Praia. This is by Fleur Shaw. Call Me in the Morning.

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2: 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This song went straight in as the most played song on radio stations all around the world. Taylor Swift, I Knew It, I Knew You, last week's number one.

Last week, someone on Airplay 40, Taylor Swift. I think she's got a rather busy weekend on her hands with all that getting married and stuff. But last week, someone, then there we are. Taylor Swift, I Knew It, I Knew You. That was the most played song on radio stations the week before last. What about the last week? Well, big chart this week. 5 new entries into the countdown. They include the brand new single from Sienna Spiro. It's called... Well, big chart this week. 5 new entries into the countdown. They include the brand new single from Sienna Spiro. It's called Material Lover. Could that be number one on this week's Airplay 40 chart? One of our 5 new entries into the countdown.

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2: 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What is going to be where? Well, we're going to hear the first of 2 singles from Sienna Spiro in the chart. 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But this is our first song in the chart this week. Been in the charts for 10 weeks. It falls 3 places. 40 on this week's Airplay 40. It's Sienna Spiro and The Visitor.

you've just announced their new album. In fact, you just released a new album. Bebe Rexha with Faithless, New Religion. 12 weeks in the charts, down 7 for her. 39 on this week's Airplay 40 chart. 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Spoilers and all that can all be found through our website. 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One of our longest-running singles. It's down 8 for Bruno Mars and Risk It All.

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10: 37.

You're going to hear more of that over the next couple of weeks. J Balvin, Amber Mark, Stevie Vai, Travis Barker and Jump. That's the Coca-Cola anthem for the FIFA World Cup. You will be hearing more songs from the FIFA World Cup on the chart, I guarantee it. This is Spence James and the Top 40 songs played in full that you've been listening to over the last 7 days. And this week's number 36, song that has been in the charts for 6 weeks. It falls one place. Charlie Puth, Michael McDonald, Kenny Loggins, Love in Exile. 36 on Airplay 40 this week.

time.

0: The first single to come from Music Fashion Film, her brand new album, Charlie XCX at 35 and Rock Music. Short and sweet, that one. She does have a new single due to chart in the next few weeks. Just snap for that, of course, right here on Airplay 40. Talking about songs due to chart in the coming weeks.
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0: This time about 2 years ago, Gracie Abrams burst onto the scene on Airplay 40 with That's So True. She's had a string of songs doing quite well in the chart. In fact, quite a few have gone top five since she made her debut into the charts 25 months ago. This is a brand new single. It's called Look At My Life. It's our future hit this week. Love to know your thoughts on this.
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It is the brand new single from Gracie Abrahams and Look At My Life, our future hit this week on Airplay 40. Would love to know your thoughts on that, by the way. You can get involved and have your say on our socials. You can find us on Instagram, and also we're on Threads too as well. Search us on there at Airplay 40 Chart is the place to go to find us on Instagram and Threads. We continue with the chart then, and a song that has been in the countdown for 6 weeks. It falls 3 places. It's the latest Bond theme, Lana Del Rey and First Light.

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0: I like his stuff. 7 weeks in the charts and down four. Teddy Swims and Mr. Know-It-All, 31 on this week's Airplay 40. 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
0: Before that, though, let's count down from 40 to 30. 40 down 3, Sienna Spiro, The Visitor, New Religion from Bebe Rexha and Faithless, down 7 at 37. 38, Falling 8, Bruno Mars, Risk It All, J Balvin, Amber Marks, Stevie Vai, Travis Barker, Jump, down 8 at 37. 36, Falling 1, Charlie Puth, Michael McDonald, Kenny Loggins, Love and Exile, Rock Music from Charlie XCX is down 7 at 35. 34, Falling 3, Lana Del Rey, First Light, Golds from Lisa, Anita, Remus and The FIFA Sound, Non-Move at 33. 32, New Entry, Mitski, I'll Change For You, and Teddy Swims with To Do It All, it's down 4 at 31. Into the top 30 we go on this week's Airplay 40 chart with 8 fallers, 1 new entry and 1 non-mover. What is going to be that new entry and the non-mover as well? We will find out very shortly here on Airplay 40. 30 this week. Song that's been in the charts 13 weeks. It's down 4 for Olivia Rodrigo and The Book of Love.
2: 30.

Olivia Rodrigo and the Book of Love. She has another single due to chart later on today. Where will it be? We will find out very shortly here on this week's Airplay 40 chart. Hello, this is Spencer James. And the top 40 songs played on radio stations all around the world with data from subscriber stations and from getmeradio.com. Thank you for joining me on the chart this week. This week's number 29, 19 weeks in the charts. Longest running single, it's down four places. Somber and Homewrecker.

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3: Animals can't speak to drivers, but if they could, they would be asking us, telling us by the sounds of it, to put our litter and fruit waste in the bin. Because roadside litter kills an estimated 3 million animals every year. No wonder they sound miffed. So let's lend them a paw. Let's take our rubbish with us and bin it properly. National Highways. And what's that? They said thanks very much.
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6: Social media star Nara Smith says her 2-year-old daughter has been diagnosed with cancer. She revealed to her 4.7 million followers on Instagram that her daughter, Whimsy, has undergone chemotherapy since she was diagnosed late last year. Next, Oasis singer Liam Gallagher is telling England fans to keep the biblical vibrations going. It's of course after supporters at the World Cup sung his band's song Wonderwall with players at full time once again. He says the country needs good vibrations until the mighty Oasis comes back. And if you're a Swiftie, listen up. Taylor's believed to be getting hitched to NFL star Travis Kelce tomorrow night. Crews have been spotted unloading gear at Madison Square Garden, and New York's mayor says a permit's been filed for a large event. The wedding night would go on into the 4th of July, US Independence Day, one of Tay-Tay's favourite national holidays.
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1: Yeah, I don't know where to begin, so I'll start by saying I refuse to forget you. I refuse to be silenced. I refuse to neglect you. That's for every last soul up in Grenfell, even though I've never even met you. 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Or that could have been my nephew. Now that could have been me up there, waving my white plain tee up there, with my friends on the ground trying to see up there. I just hope that you rest and you're free up there. I can't feel your pain, but it's still where it is.
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4: 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Hello, the suspense. Thank you for joining me on the chart this week. We continue with the countdown at 28 with the song. It's been in the charts 9 weeks and it falls 6 places. It's Miley Cyrus and Younger You.
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0: do more than maintain it. 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
0: Get you what you want, girl. This just for the table.

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Big summer hit, that one. Paul Russell, High Maintenance on the countdown. There we are. It's been in the charts 8 weeks, down four places for him. This is Spencer James in the top 40 songs played on radio stations all around the world. Thank you for joining me on the chart this week. Thank you for keeping me company as we count down the songs that you've been listening to over the last 7 days, and we play you all 40 of them in full. Where at this week's 26, well, we have a brand new entry into the chart as well. A latest single from Sky Newman. This is Man of the House on Airplay 40.

0: She has got an incredible voice, hasn't she? Ray, Nightingale Lane, 25 on this week's Airplay 40 chart. 12 weeks in the charts for her and falling 8 places as well. Onwards with the countdown, talking of artists who've got phenomenal voices. 24 this week is a lady actually who I saw before she broke into the music scene, singing in a little tent at a festival in Canterbury, believe it or not. Ellie Goulding is back. This was a new entry in last week's chart. Non-mover, Black Prada Dress at 24 this week on Airplay 40.
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6: 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You just dial 999. Use the FAST test. F, face. 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A, arms. Can they raise both arms? S, speech. Is their speech slurred? T, time. Dial 999.
0: Okay. Counting down what you've been listening to.
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0: our second longest running single in the chart this week. 18 weeks in the charts, down 3. Former number one for Louis Tomlinson and Imposter. Would love to know your favourite song on the chart this week. Who do you reckon should be number one as well? Do you reckon his bandmate should go back to the top of the chart? Of course, Harry Styles, or former bandmate, I should say. Do you reckon Taylor Swift should stay at the top of the chart, or should we have a brand new number one? We'd love to know. Get involved on our socials. You can find us on Blue Sky Social. Our address on there, it is at Airplay 40. That's where you can find us on Blue Sky Social. One of the artists I mentioned a few seconds ago appears next on Airplay 40. But at 22 this week, Alex Warren, folks, the charts down one, Fine Place to Die.
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0: 21 on Airplay 40. Taylor Swift, 40 weeks of the charts, down 8 for Elizabeth Taylor. I wonder whether Taylor Swift is going to make it another week at the top of the chart this week. We will find out, of course, in due course on this week's chart. 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Right, stand by then. 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
0: 40. Before that, let's count down 30 to 20. 30 down 4, Olivia Rodrigo, Book of Love. Homewrecker from Sombers down 4 at 29. 28, Falling 6, Miley Cyrus, Younger You. Paul Russell, High Maintenance, down 4 at 27. 26, your entry, Sky Newman, Man of the House. Nightingale Lane from Rays, down 8 at 25. 24, Non-Mover, Ellie Goulding, Black Prada Dress. Impulsive and Lou Thompson's down 3 at 23. 22, Falling 1, Alex Warren, Fine Place to Die. And Taylor Swift, Elizabeth Taylor's down 8. This week's number 21. Into the top 20 we go. Two climbers, 6 fallers, 1 new entry, 1 Non-Mover. Well, it's going to be where? 20 this week. There's a new entry in last week's chart. It's down 2 for Olivia Rodrigo and The Cure.
2: 20.

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Shakira and Burna Boy and Die Die, 19 on the chart, down 4, folks, in the countdown for them. 18, 3 weeks in the charts, down 2, Becky Hill and More, More, More.

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It falls six places. 6 weeks in the charts, Lewis Capaldi and Stay Love. Beautiful song, that. 16 this week. It is our next new entry, Mater Peters and Julia Michaels. Brand new from them. This is Kingmaker.

I love that tune. I really, really like that. Rolling Stones, In the Stars, 15 on this week's Airplay. 40 up 4 for them. 60 minutes time, we're going to find out who is this week's number one on Airplay 40. This song could still be a contender. 2 weeks in the charts, non-mover at 14. Niall Horan and Tastes So Good.

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0: Harry Styles and American Girls, 13 on this week's Airplay 40 charts. 11 weeks in the charts and down 3 for him. 12 this week, it's 7 weeks in the charts and down 3 for Madonna and Sabrina Carpenter. Excuse and Bring Your Love.
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3: 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It's Robin Thicke alongside Mr. Lover.

0: It climbs one place, Shaggy and Robin Thicke and Looking Lovely at this week's number 11. 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Thank you for joining me on the chart this week. Stand by top 10. That's next.
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0: Well then, let's count down from 20 to 10. 20 down, a couple, Olivia Rodrigo, The Cure, Shakira and Burna Boy, Die Die, down 4 at 19. 18 down 2, Becky Hill, More More More, Lewis Capaldi, Stay Loves, down 6 at 17. 16, New Entry, Major Peters, Julia Michaels, Kingmaker, Rolling Stones in the Stars, up 4 at 15. 14, Non-Mover, Niall Horan, Tastes So Good, Harry Styles, American Girls, down 3 at 13. 12, also down 3, Madonna and Sabrina Carpenter, Bring Your Love, and Shaggy and Robin Thicke, Looking Lovely, up 1, this week's number 11. Into the top 10 we go on this week's Airplay 40 chart. Could give you the stats. I'm going to. What am I meaning? And the reason is because we might figure things out then. Going to keep in suspense. 10 this week. It's down 3 for Somber and Potential.
2: 10.

dance floor into a runway. 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

Former number one, 9 weeks of the charts down, 4 Lady Gaga and Doechii and Runway at 9 on this week's Airplay 40 chart. This week's number 8 is a non-mover, 4 weeks in the charts, Gracie Abrams and Hit the Wall.

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brand new from the script, Man in the Arena, down one at 7 on this week's Airplay 40 charts. Before we continue with this week's countdown, let's do a song that is going to chart next week on Airplay 40 that we think could do quite well. Have a listen, see what you think of this. Brand new from Lola Young. This is From Down Here.

Brand New from Lola Young and From Down Here. It charts on next week's Airplay 40. Would love to know your thoughts on that. What do you reckon? Could that top the countdown? Could she follow in successes that she's had, of course, with tracks like Messy? Let us know. Get involved on our socials. We're on all the major social media channels, Instagram and Threads. It's at Airplay 40 Chart. Blue Sky Social and Facebook. You'll find us on there at Airplay 40. Now, if you've been doing your counting, you'll know that there's two new entries still to play on Airplay 40. Well, one of those is at 6. Brand new from Ariana Grande. Hate That I Made You Love Me. 6 on this week's Airplay 40 chart.

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We are inside the top five songs played on radio stations all around the world. At four, from number one, down one, Harry Styles and Pop.

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10: So into the top three we go. I did tell you the top three songs was a very, very close-run thing. And inside those top three, I can now confirm we have a new entry at three this week. We heard her earlier on. In fact, she kicked off the chart this week. And she is also this week's number three. Sienna Spiro, Material Lover. This week's...
1: Three.

0: highest entry into the chart this week at 3, Sienna Spiro, A Material Lover. So that's our highest entry. What else we got to do? Oh yeah, number 2 and number 1. Here we go then. Time for number 2 on Airplay 40, the second biggest song played on radio stations around the world over the last 7 days. I will say the top spot, the top 2, in fact top 3, was a really, really close run thing. At 2 this week. Song that's been in the charts 4 weeks, non-mover, Zara Larsson and Shakira and Eurosummer.
1: 2.

0: Now, we're going to keep a close eye on that song because I did say it's a very, very close run thing. That could potentially be topping the chart in the coming weeks. We'll keep an eye on that one. Zara Larsson, Shakira, Euro Summer. Falls in the charts, non-mover this week's number two. What's at number one? We'll find out next on Airplay 40.
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0: 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39. 38, Falling 8, Bruno Mars, Risk It All and J Balvin, Amber Mark, Steve Vine, Travis Barker jumps down 8 at 37. 36, Falling 1, Charlie Puth, Michael McDonald, Kenny Loggins, Love and Exile and Charlie XCX, Rock Music's down 7 at 35. 34, Falling 3, Lana Del Rey, First Light and Lisa and Teenita, Rima and the FIFA Sound, Gold's non-move at 33. 32, entry Mitski, I'll Change For You, Mr. Know-It-All from Teddy Swims down 4 at 31. 30, Falling 4, Olivia Rodrigo, Book of Love, Somba, Homewrecker down 4 at 29. 28, Falling 6, Miley Cyrus, Younger You, Paul Russell, High Maintenance, falls 4 at 27. 26, new entry, Sky Newman, Man of the House and Nightingale Lane from Rays down 8 at 25. 24, non-mover, Ellie Goulding, Black Prada, Dressing, Imposter from Lou Tomlinson's down 3 at 23. 22, Falling 1, Alex Warren, Fine Place to Die and Taylor Swift's Elizabeth Taylor, it's down 8 at 21. 20, Falling 2, Olivia Rodrigo, The Cure and Secure Kieran Burner Boy, Die Die's down 4 at 19. 18, Falling T, Becky Hill, More. Luis Capaldi, Stay Love, 4-6 at 17. 16, new entry, Maisie Peters, Julian Michaels, Kingmaker, and the Rolling Stones, In the Stars, down up 4 at 15. 14, non-move, Niall Horan, Tastes So Good, and Harry Styles, American Girls, down 3 at 13. 12, also down 3, Madonna and Sabrina Carpenter, Bring Your Love, and Shaggy and Robin Thicke, Looking Lovely, it's up 1, this week's number 11.
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3: This feels like Euro
0: Summer. So here we are at the top of the Airplay 40 charts, and Taylor Swift makes it week number two as the most played song on radio stations all around the world. Coming from Toy Story 5, I Knew It, I Knew You, number one on this week's Airplay 40 chart.

0: Congratulations then to Taylor Swift, making it a second week at the top of the chart. Amongst the many congratulations she'll be getting this weekend. Taylor Swift, I Knew It, I Knew You, number one on this week's Airplay 40. Will she make it another week at the top of the chart? We'll find out this time next week.
1: Airplay 40. Next week's contenders.
0: We have got five new entries vying for the top spot to knock Taylor Swift from the top of the countdown, including an artist who's herself had a couple of number ones under her belt. Lola Young, her brand new single from Down Here, going to be next week's number one.
1: Airplay 40.

0: Avatar and Sunset Play 4 to this. It's called Ready to Begin. 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

So welcome along, it's Wave Mallorca. This is Drive Time Friday. You're with me, Des Mitchell, taking you through world premiere Mike Gray's mix to kick us off, Share the Night. And if you know the original, he has kept every form of it. Beautifully done. And that's how we're going to keep Friday today. Tracks that have been redone, tracks that you should know, or hopefully that you do know. Like this from Block and Crown.

And redone by Block and Crown and a young lady by the name of Martina, they say. But it's George Benson's voice. You know that, I know that. And they must know we know. They must know.

Prince, the reboot from DJ Prince out of Norway. When was the original of that, do you know? 1986. 86?

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11: Damn.

This is Soul Kitchen. You're with me, Des Mitchell, kicking off with Winter Waiting for Your Love. New 2025-2026. That new, yeah. It's good. The whole album's good. The album's called I Believe in Love. World premiere, Share the Night, 1983. George Benson, Give Me the Night, 1980. Loletta Holloway, Hits and Run, 1977. Michael Jackson, Baby Be Mine, 1982. And New Eureka Soul, you're listening to it now, Runaway.

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Oh, some tunes. So you've had Cherique, Just Call, 87, Stephanie Mills, Sweet Sensation, 1980, Usher, Caught Up, 2004, Gail Adams, Stretching Out, 1980, France, Jolly, Gonna Get Over You, 1981, for my brother Funky Bunny.

And then there's this, Odyssey, from 1982, Inside Out. So Kitchen with me, Des Mitchell, last 20, you're on your own. Enjoy the tunes. Peace!

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6: 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I am Mark Doyle, and for the next 2 hours, it's some of our favorite tracks, some new tracks, and the Head Candy 4. This week we've got brand new music from Roger Sanchez, David Morales and the Supermen Lovers, Barry Can't Swim, and in the Head Candy 4 it's the FBI Project and one or two others as well. I'm Mark Doyle, ably assisted by Team Candy and Mr. Henderson, Mr. Joey Gill, and of course on executive production, Mr. Mike Van Loon. This is Head Candy.

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1: Head Candy Radio. Got to say a huge thank you for everyone who joined me at the Trent Navigation. Rather good night for Ibiza Fever. Big thanks to John Johnson and the team for having me there. It was fabulous this weekend. We will be mostly melting in Bognor Regis. For those who listen to the show as soon as it comes out, it's been a bit hot, hasn't it? Excellent weather, perfect for a bit of head candy. If you are enjoying the summer in your garden, tune in to all of our shows, YouTube, Mixcloud, podcast. Head Candy is the perfect summer soundtrack. We played you Hang On To Your Love, Sade, Everything You Do, Ridney, Less Struggle, More Hustle, Bustin' Loose, and Hot, The Blonde Boys Orphanage. 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
1: 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Now, how do you indulge in your candy? 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We played you all around the world. David Morissa, Sonic Soul Orchestra, Right Now, Funk You Up, Matteo Nomic, and Moving, Max Evans. Here's Max Evans. Notice the hesitation there. There we go. Music continues with Samuel Sartini and Rochelle Diamante, Never Coming Down, which is exactly our philosophy here on Head Candy.

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4: Head Candy Radio. Mark Doyle, hour two of the show. Big thanks as always to Mark Henderson, Little Joey and Mr. Mike Van Loon for the assistance on the show. The Head Candy 4 is back and this is a bit good. We like this a lot. Dancing in the Rain. Supermen Lovers.

0: Head Candy, deliciously stylish.
1: Head Candy 4, what a way to begin. I tell you what, that is such a good record. Dancing in the Rain, Superman Lovers, Kai Stones. May I suggest a slightly heavier, you know, Starlighty Tripe remix? The song would hold it, really would. Love that. Barry Can't Swim, Return to Bebo. FBI Project, Rich in Paradise. Oh, and before that, all of those, and just after, Superman Lovers, De Suffer, and Walking on a Dream. That was the Head Candy 4 tracks you will hear on a Head Candy dance floor near you. Head Candy is on its way to Newcastle, to Brighton, to Bognor Regis. Oh, we're doing a couple of festivals. We're up in Chester for Diva Fest and some other bits and pieces on the way. Next weekend, you can catch me in Birmingham. I will be with the Decadence crew for Birmingham at Mama Roo. Come and see me on Saturday. Bit of a daytime disco thing. Decadence, Mark Doyle, and a number of other people. It's going to be rather good. This is I'll Say a Prayer for You, Equation, on Defected. 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
1: Head Candy Radio, what are you doing with your weekend next weekend? I'm back in Newcastle. I'm not. I'm back in Birmingham. That's confusing. I am back in Birmingham with Decadence for a daytime disco with Paul Morrell, Jeff Jefferson, and many, many other people. It's going to be a really good night and a day as well. Mama Roo, join us. Yeah. We played you Equation. I'll Say a Prayer for You. Come back tomorrow, Makers in Lima. Do What You Want to Do, Antoine Clamoran. How Good, Amo Avenue. And the music continues with Mr. Michael Gray. Yeah, a little bit less disco, a little bit tougher. It's Michael getting his tough boy pants on for Tool Room Records. This is Universe.

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Thank God I'm only watching the game, controlling it. I don't see you guys rating the kind of mate I'm contemplating. I'd let you watch, I would invite you, but the queens we use would not excite you.

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1: Glasgow Station. The Royal Mail train's loaded with over £2.5 million. That's more money than most people can dream of. But then, some people have big dreams.

0: don't. Listen, we've been over this so many times, you know what to do, just do it.
1: If I start fighting back?
0: You do what you have to. Think about all that money.
1: We've got a big ass somewhere in South America.
0: Just don't mess it up. The only place you'll be going is the scrubs.
2: Valentine's Day. Red roses. It's said that some have died for love. In North Clark Street, Chicago.

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